0: it hurts. More vivid and worse, what I feel I deserve. Yeah, 'cause I'm so fucking fabulous.
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0: 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High heels on a windowsill, mind state like a primate, never mind mate,
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0: never mind mate, or sheep to kill, lactoferment throat pills, blink twice and the light's gone, blink twice and the light's gone.

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0: Ladies thinking of me, straight and to the point. 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
1: The Dresden Dolls coin operated boy. 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

0: 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I was home while you were out with your new boyfriend.
1: ¿Yo?